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1: This one reads, all right, leave my name out of this, but I would like to confess.
2: Uh-oh.
1: It's from one of our female listeners who said, my husband has really dedicated himself, and he has gotten much more shredded recently.
2: Oh.
1: He's worked
3: looking
1: super
3: for some hard guys.
1: And she found one. He's worked really hard. He's hit some goals. He's proud of himself. My confession is, I'm a little less attracted to him.
2: Oh, no!
1: I never minded his little belly. And I liked when we'd go to DQ and get the buy one, get one, end up with three blizzards between us.
2: Oh, yeah.
1: We would joke about growing old and being little pigs together. Now I feel insecure, and I just don't think that chiseled look is that attractive. Mm. Not going to use his name or my name because he listens to you guys, but I'm a little sad, and I want my fat little pig husband back.
2: My fat little pig husband?
4: Oh, yeah.
1: Look, if things don't work, I have someone for you. His name's Jim, and he's eating a pie in the parking lot of a Home Depot right now.
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1: I'm Jim, okay? Short confession here. This came in via text. And Jim just said, I ate an entire pie in the car last night.
2: Hell yeah.
1: I parked at a Home Depot, and I just ate an entire pie.
2: Yeah. Why the Home Depot?
1: Just big lot, I guess. I don't know. Close.
2: Did you go to the grocery store, see a pie, and just go, I gotta go somewhere else?
1: Did you go to the, is eating it in the grocery store parking lot somehow like
2: too much?
1: Fatter than just driving over to the Home Depot? Like if you're at the Sobeys in St. Catharines, like where the LCBO, yeah. Like Fairview Mall.
2: Okay.
1: And then you just like leave the Sobeys parking lot and pull into the Home Depot parking lot that's right there. Was it better?
2: If I saw somebody eating a whole pie, right? And I went to my wife, I said, Charles, you're not going to believe this. I saw somebody just like housing a whole pie in their car and be like, oh yeah, outside of the Walmart? No, the Home Depot. It's weirder.
1: It's a little weirder. Yeah.
2: The Home Depot.
1: Jim, did you not want to bring it home? Did you not want, just didn't feel like sharing or?
2: Sometimes, yeah, you don't want to.
1: You just sat there with a plastic fork, I'm assuming, and.
2: It's a lot of pie.
1: Gosh, crushed a
2: whole pie. You ever get those, like, you see those individual size pies, like $2 or whatever?
1: Yeah.
2: That's perfect.
1: Those are great, yeah.
2: Perfect.
1: Itty Bitty Pie Co.
2: That's another good one.
1: On Lake Street. I hit them up
2: a couple weeks. In St. Catharines?
1: Yeah, in St. Catharines. Hit them up a couple weeks ago. Great friends of the show.
2: Man.
1: You got nice personal ones there, Jim.
2: You do whatever you want to do. It's just, you must have been sick after.
1: Soon.
2: So sick. That's a pie.
1: And I know.
2: Pies are big.
1: He's in a whole pie.
2: Huh? Wow. Hey, you do you, man. Live your life.
1: I'm a little impressed, Jim.
2: Live your life.
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2: You just whispered Giles?
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1: 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It sounds like he's moaning Giles' name.
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1: 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Oh, Giles.
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2: 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Officials say these incidents could have been prevented by getting a locate. Avoid risky digs and always click before you dig. It's the law.
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1: First time caller, what do you think he wants to call in about?
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2: Solid, honestly. 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
1: Didn't see that coming, did you?
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3: 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Officials say these incidents could have been prevented by getting a locate. 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
2: This just in from Ontario One Call. 1 in 10 homeowners hit underground infrastructure while digging last year. Officials say these incidents could have been prevented by getting a locate. Avoid risky digs and always click before you dig. It's the law.
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Billy Talent, Reckless Paradise on Hits FM. It's Jonathan with you. Good morning. Happy Saturday to you and yours, Hits Nation. It is absolutely gorgeous out there in Southern Ontario today. Hope you're out there taking advantage of it, whatever you're up to. You can let me know. 977-977, that's the place to text into the show. At Jonathan on Air, so you're going to find me on the socials at 977-HITS-FM. That's where you keep up with all things Hits Nation. What a weird weekend. Kind of sitting right there in no man's land. You got the holiday, Canada Day, just lurking in the distance on a random Wednesday. So it's a long weekend, but it's not really a long weekend. But hopefully you found the vacation time and whatever else you might need to take this weekend as a long weekend. Like I say, whatever you, whatever you're up to, text into the show. Let me know how your day's going. Gotta say, little bit, I've been distracted. I've been locked in to the NHL draft all weekend so far. Well, all Friday. Cause my Sabres, they're doing lots of stuff. We'll talk about that on the show. Of course, we'll get into the motorsports mouth off, tee up a busy weekend in the racing world, tee up Merrittville Speedway tonight, Hit Sounds Adoptable Dog of the Week. Lots to get into on the show, but kicking it off, Nirvana, Smells Like Teen Spirit on Hits FM.

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Jonathan hanging out in the White House of Rock today on what is officially the 40th birthday of Hits FM. 40 years ago, on today, June 27th, is when CHTZ FM was launched. Celebrated that yesterday. Front Lawn Friday was a great time. Great time reviewing all things Hits Nation all day long yesterday on the show. Got a couple text messages coming in. Wayne texting and saying, working, cutting grass today because 2 days of rain. Yeah, the rain was pretty rough. Although it was really funny. There's some people who were like, yeah, I just didn't get that same rain. But I think it was Thursday night. Absolute downpour in the falls. Another person writing in saying, I'm on my way to T.O. for a much-needed Girls' Day with my best friend. Go, Jays, go. Yeah, Jays need to pick it up a little bit. They've been slacking. A little rough in Blue Jay land. But, hey, lots of time to turn the season around and get hot. Make a charge to the playoffs. Get healthy, too. They've had so many injuries. Enjoy the day, whatever it is that you get up to. 977-977. 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

0: Hey man, it's Bleeker on Hits FM. Jonathan hanging out with you here. And a couple more text messages coming in saying, one says here, happy 40th, looking for forward to 40 more. Yeah, that'd be nice. That's the goal. That's the dream for sure. Want to keep doing this and keep Hits FM alive as long as possible. Why not? Got a message here. Says happy birthday. Shout out. Third birthday to my grandson Benjamin. That's from Guy or Guy. I never asked if it's Guy or Guy. I've met him before at the racetrack, but messages me on Instagram and I'm like, I could go both ways. Guy, Guy. I almost feel like if I was a guy, I'd want to tell people it was Guy at first just to mess with them. Go with the French pronunciation. Anyways, happy third birthday to his grandson, Benjamin. Hope you guys enjoy the Saturday. It is a busy one at that. For me, doubling down. Merrittville Speedway tonight. I'll tell you all about what's going on at the races at Merrittville in about 5 minutes from now.
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Tush, there's ZZ Top, Southern Ontario's best rock. 97.7 Hits FM. It's Jonathan hanging out with you here. And, you know, we've talked a lot about my used car on the show so far. I bought a used car this year, and I absolutely love it. Got to do some work on it to keep the maintenance up through the summer. But there's one area that I've been constantly battling with, struggling with, that goes kind of hand in hand with me kind of disconnecting a little bit, so to speak. We'll get into this coming up after Motley Crue, because I want to ask you what you think the most important function of your vehicle might be. Get into this. Like I say, after Motley Crue, Sum 41 right now, brainstorm. Because, look, there's the basics. You know, your car should work, it should run, should be maybe good on gas, but there's some other creature comforts that are quite important. Sum 41, Landmines, Hits FM.

Primal Scream, Motley Crue, Southern Ontario's best rock, 97.7. It's FM. It's Jonathan in with you, and I gotta know. I need to know. What's the most important feature on a car? And I'm not talking, you know, the safety features. Obviously, you want to have a car that's got working airbags, working lights, that sort of thing. But what about the extras? Because I've driven some interesting cars, right? Like, my first car was a 2002 Oldsmobile Intrigue. I love that car. Then I got a Chevy Cruze from 2015. Great car as well. Enjoyed that one for a long time. Gave me some problems, but it was still great. And then I've gone back in time driving a 2010 now. I've had AC problems with all of those cars. And while it's not the best, not the most convenient, but I can live without AC in a car. Bluetooth? Didn't have it in the olds. Had it in the Cruze. That was a bit of an upgrade. Had a nice fancy stereo system with that had all the bells and whistles. And it was okay. I've got the adapter now and it's fine, but I also kind of like the idea of not being able to be reached while I'm driving. That would be kind of nice. But for me, it's a stereo. That is the most important thing on a car. I need to have a working stereo. The current car I'm driving, the CD player is working intermittently. And again, I can get by. Would it be nice to be able to pop in my best of Zeppelin CDs that just like I did when I first started driving? Yeah, it'd be great. I made some great mix CDs back in the day for driving. That'd be awesome. But as long as the radio's good, which currently is, and I've got the old aux input, which now I just need to find a working MP3 player after I botched my iPod surgery this week, I can live as long as it's got a good radio. That's good radio stereo, number one creature comfort I've discovered in a car. It's the constant that I've had in all three of my cars, and it's the first thing I've thought about upgrading on my current used car. Not performance pieces, not things that are going to make the car last. I just want to have the best stereo and sound system I can have now that it's like my car and it's an old car and I can mess with it and learn with it. So, I ask you, Hits Nation, 977-977, weigh in for me. What's the most important feature on a car? Not the safety stuff, not the mandatory stuff. We're talking the extras. You want a little extra horsepower? Do you need to have heated seats and cooled seats and all that fancy stuff? Stereo, whatever it is, let me know, 977-977, with the most important extra functions on a vehicle. Got Shinedown on the way. Here's the Lazies on Hits.

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Better Man, Pearl Jam, Hits FM, Jonathan with you. And what are your non-negotiables? The things, the number one thing that all cars must have that you have in your life. And I'm not talking the safety stuff. I'm talking about the creature comforts. Go Mom Kate starting us off in the text box saying, when I was working construction back in the city, I would MacGyver a million things on the dump truck. But if the radio didn't work, neither did I. Fair enough. Someone here says, AC then stereo, buddy. Alright, fine. If the AC's that important to you. Another person writing in saying, wife said steering wheel has to be heated. That's a luxury that I'm relatively new to. Like, I think my mom's last couple cars have had that, and every once in a while I'll borrow it in the winter, and I'm like, oh, that's nice. Like, but I can live without it. Like, I'm not too rattled about it. But it is nice, gotta say. Anthony OMG writing in saying, I would absolutely agree with the stereo being the most important thing. The majority of all my work trucks for OMG cleaning had, stereos in them to keep the guys awake at night. The first van I got within 3 days had a 312 inch subwoofer put in. That's pretty sweet. Rob writing in, my personal order of importance in a car, heated seat and steering wheel. For the winner, great stereo system. I agree with you, Jonathan. Then you gotta have a C, brother. I work in construction, you gotta have AC. Look, I get that you probably would want it if you worked a more outdoor job, but even me, like when I was in the peak of like my dog walking and I had like 4 or 5 clients in the middle of the summer, I still was fine with the AC being questionable. Just roll the windows down, you're fine. A lot of people saying, and the AC though is pretty high up there. Heather writing in saying, my next car's gotta have a cooler. I don't care about cooled seats or nothing, just a cooler. For, downstairs. Fair. Cooled seats. Alright, hang on. That actually might be a play. Cause the amount of times that I sat in my Chevy, it had leather seats. And I would just be stuck to the seat because in the summertime, it was not a cooled seat. Heather might be onto something.

0: Supersonic Oasis on Hits FM. Jonathan in with you. A couple more coming in for absolute necessities for the car. Not the, you know, safety features, the creature comforts that you need to have in your car. Dean Captain Fire Lizard saying, a needed feature for a vehicle is a heated center console armrest. Absolutely necessary. Better than the heated steering wheel. I'll take your word for it. That is something I have not experienced in the slightest. Santiago in St. Catharines writing in saying, keyless proximity entry, especially in the winter to avoid fumbling with keys and gloves. That's actually kind of underrated. That's pretty true. Cruise control is a must. Yeah, saves you on the gas, especially on the highway. Good feature to have. And comfortable driver seat backrest can make you hate a car real fast. That's true. If you're uncomfortable and you have a bad seat, yeah, it's a tough break. That's tough. School bus share writing in here as well. Sorry I missed you yesterday. In answer to your question, school bus drivers do in the summer? We do charters. The universities have international students. I was glad that school bus share wrote back to me. And of all the people to know about driving, it's somebody who's got to drive a school bus. I don't know what the school bus could have as an option, but I know school bus share's got a good radio, so she's probably with me that you gotta have a good stereo system in whatever you're driving. Honestly, I could live with pretty much out without anything. I've had heated seats. I don't need them. I've had keyless entry. Don't need that. As long as the music still sounds good coming out of whatever stereo system I've got in there, I'm happy. I'm content. And believe me, if the stereo's messed up in any sort of way, if I've got a speaker that's just not quite pushing air the right way, drives me nuts while I'm driving. And nobody wants that. You can ask my wife. There's been some pretty good rants about my stereo in my car at some point or another.
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The Saturday show here at Hits FM is brought to you by Merrittville Speedway, the best family entertainment in Niagara. Tonight, it's the Schools Out for Summer Bash, celebrating Canada Day as part of Merrittville Speedway's 75th anniversary season, presented by Bobcat of Hamilton. We got a full card of Bobcat of Hamilton weekly racing series, including the Commercial Auto Electric 358 Modified double feature night as we make up for the rainouts on June 6th. And don't forget to wear your Canada Day gear for the red and white apparel contest. 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

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There is Nickelback on Southern Ontario's Best Rock 97.7 Hits FM. Jonathan hanging out with you here. And we're into the noon hour, which means it's time for me to open the show up to you, Hits Nation. It's time for What Do You Want to Know at Noon. Your questions, my answers right here on Hits FM. Whatever's on your mind, whatever you need an answer to in life, now is the time. Text in 977-977. You need life advice, career advice, relationship advice, I got you. This or that's either ors, would you rathers. You want some recommendations on music, on movies? You want me to settle a debate amongst friends? I don't know. You come up with the question, I'll come up with the answer, and in two songs from now, we'll get to the bottom of all of them. 977-977, text in for What Do You Want to Know at Noon with me, Jonathan, here on Hits.

How late, how long, Sheepdog, Southern Ontario's best rock, 97.7 Hits FM. Jonathan in with you, and it is time for What Do You Want to Know at Noon? You got a question, I got an answer. You can text into the show, or you can join me on the Instagram live as well and ask your questions there. Whatever's on your mind, whatever you need an answer to in life, now is the time. Text in and let me know. Let's get to it. What do you want to know at noon? Patrick starting us off here saying, did you have a favorite thing to eat as a kid? For me, peanut butter and jelly sandwiches. Honestly, Patrick, I'm right there with you. When I was a kid, PB&J was where it was at. Literally, every day for lunch for I don't even know how many years, it was peanut butter and jam sandwich with a milkshake. That was the go-to. Every day when I was a kid. Someone here saying, if you could know the answer to one question about your future, what would you want to know? That's from Bran. One question about my future. See, that's tough because I don't really want to spoil anything. And I feel like anything you do learn about your future is going to change how you proceed to live your life, you know? So I almost wonder if, like, if there's something about your future and, like, if you know the answer to the question, does it change your future? Like, these are the questions I have. There's more questions than there are answers to that, Bran. But I'm thinking about it. If anything, I would probably want to know when, you know, a certain team is going to win a championship. Honestly, in the age of sports betting, if you're going to know anything about the future and your future, you probably want to know who's going to win some kind of championship because then you could bet on them and make a significant amount of money. And I don't think that is against the rules of knowing anything like that. You know, that's just where my brain goes because I'm trying to figure out the least invasive way because I don't want to change the future. And I don't think if I find something out about a team winning a title that they're not going to win that title anymore. I don't know. There's the rules of time travel and knowing the future. They really blur really quick. So, someone here says, I want to spend more time with my dad fishing. Is there any good spots you would recommend? I'm not much of a fishing guy, but a place that I love to go hiking that I see people fishing all the time is the Whirlpool in Niagara Falls. I don't know if you can, I'm pretty confident you should not eat the fish that you catch. If you're trying to eat fish, don't eat the fish from the Niagara River, I've heard. Some people say it's good, some people not. I don't know. It's not my job to say that, but it is a cool spot if you haven't hiked down to the Whirlpool. I think the parking lot there is called Fisherman's Wharf. Walk the stairs, go down to the water, fish there. As long as you're both, like, physically fit enough to do it, too. I will warn you that it's not, those stairs aren't for the faint of heart. Callum wants to know if I'm ready for today's racing at Merrittville. Yeah, I am. Looking forward to it. Double features for the modifieds tonight. Double feature nights are always fun. Someone here says, is Hits FM going to have a ball hockey team again? Now, I feel like that's a job for Matt Soper to organize, but I will volunteer myself that if Hits FM never did have a ball hockey team, I would happily play any position needed. I really want to be a ball hockey goalie. I've never played goalie for ball hockey, and for the last, like, 3 years, I've been obsessed with the idea of playing goalie. But I don't have any of the gear, and I've never been asked by any team to play goalie. I could suck, but I also could be good at it. I'm not 100% sure. But I'd like to try playing goalie for a ball hockey team. Someone wants to know if I'm free July 11th to come check out Pacific State at the Alma Combo. Sounds like a cool show. I'd have to check the calendar. If it's a Saturday night, then no. But otherwise, and then one more here says, has there been anything haunting
at the White House of Rock lately. Nothing too out of the ordinary, I would say, haunting-wise, but I like the question. I'll keep my eyes peeled. Maybe I won't. Thanks for the questions. If I didn't get to them, I'm going to stick around a little bit in the Instagram and just make sure I catch up on everybody there. Otherwise, got Linkin Park on the way. Here's Offspring now. Hits FM. Und sagt lieben, glauben, glauben.

Rebel Yell, Billy Idol on Hits FM. Jonathan with you. Coming up, got a 3-pack of tunes lined up for you on the way. Something from Steppenwolf. Got something from Foo Fighters record that they released earlier this year, one of my favorites of the year. And now it's Nirvana with Heart Shaped Box on Hits.

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Come Together, Aerosmith on Hits FM. It's Jonathan in with you. Got a text message coming in from Paul in Orangeville saying, Jonathan, have you watched The Boys? Really good. Or even Peaky Blinders, amazing show. Not movies, but really good. I started The Boys. I think I finished season one. I have to get back to it, though. I haven't watched it for a hot minute now. And Peaky Blinders, heard lots of good things about, but I've never watched it. Instead, I have my sights set on a movie franchise that I have to complete by the time I finish for filling in for Joey Bricks. And let's just say I'm a little behind on the challenge. We'll update that story coming up after Metallica. Rush now with Subdivisions on Hits.

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My name is Jonathan, and I have not seen a lot of movies. I know a lot about pop culture, but I'm not exactly like a big movie guy where I've sat and watched a bunch of iconic series. So I asked Hits Nation earlier this week as I started to cover for Joey Bricks for the week, what movies should I watch? Which series should I get into? And the vote revealed... Yeah, Indiana Jones. I've seen the first one, but I haven't seen any of the other ones, and everyone's like, oh, that's a classic series. You need to watch that. And I was like, okay, I'm on board. I'll watch it. Except that I've kind of wasted away the week. Can't say that I've wasted it, but I've been busy, you know? Last night there was the NHL draft, and Buffalo's been in on every deal and every trade and everything else, so of course I had to watch that. And the night before, I had some dog walking clients, I had band practice, we were demoing some new songs, no movie time there. So, basically, what I'm realizing is that I have to squeeze in, what is it, like 5 Indiana Jones movies into like 3 or 4 days? I don't know how that's gonna go, and I don't know if it's gonna be good for me to do, but a movie marathon is in my not too distant future. I am looking forward to it. Because I do remember enjoying the first one. I watched it probably like 15 years ago at this point, if not longer than that, even. Maybe 20 years ago. And it was good. I don't remember the plot all that much. But I'm looking forward to diving back into Indiana Jones. It's an iconic series. I'll have some movie reviews by the time I'm back on for Joey on Monday. Maybe somehow I'll find a way to watch a movie today. Maybe I'll be up in the Merrittville booth splitting time watching Indiana Jones and race cars. No, I can't do that. I'd like to try, but I'd like to also do my job properly. It's play-by-play. You kind of need to watch things. Indiana Jones. The movie marathon for me, as chosen by you, Hits Nation, via social media last week. Tragically Hip, ahead by a century on Hits.

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Black Sabbath, Iron Man on Hits FM. Jonathan in with you. Jim writing in wondering about Joey's vacation. If you haven't seen, Joey has put up a little bit of a update on all things trip back to the motherland for Joey. The trip to Italy looks like a lot of fun. Joey will be back next week after Canada Day. And somebody's wondering, Jim also wanted to know about Metal After Midnight tonight. I'm not hosting Metal After Midnight tonight. That would be a very lame show, honestly. I don't know what I would talk about. I don't know metal. I mean, I know it a little bit, but not to the extent that Joey Bricks does. He's the expert. But I will say Joey did line up 2 hours of great metal tunes for you tonight. So if you're looking to get your metal fix, you still will be able to do that with Metal After Midnight tonight. Just Joey is going to let the music, let the tunes roll for Metal After Midnight tonight. So there you go. There you go. That answers that. And in the meantime, I'm still campaigning for a punk show. At some point, maybe I'll bring back

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1: 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Officials say these incidents could have been prevented by getting a locate. Avoid risky digs and always click before you dig. It's the law.
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We got a full card of Bobcat of Hamilton weekly racing series, including the Commercial Auto Electric 358 Modified double feature night as we make up for the rainouts on June 6th. And don't forget to wear your Canada Day gear for the red and white apparel contest. And we'll cap off the night with a spectacular Canada Day fireworks show celebrating the summer season. Gates open at 5:30. Racing action begins at 7 p.m. We'll see you at the races. For more details, visit MerrittvilleSpeedway.com.

Too Tough to Die, The Lazies, on Hits FM. It's Jonathan hanging out with you. Got a text message in. Hey, Jonathan, can I get a shout-out to the boys at Solid Steel in Niagara Falls? The boys are currently on strike and are picketing at 7771 Stanley Road, 7771 Stanley Avenue. Anybody want to drive by that area and give the boys a honk and support? I'm sure they would love it. Cheers to that! Hope it goes well and hope all parties are happy at the end of whatever it is that you're trying to accomplish. Headstones on the way. Tom Petty now, learning to fly on hits.

take the reins, take them from the night. Push the pawn right through the past. And this one's for the silence and the questions that it brings. And the smell of time and the reverence.

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Tonight, it's the Schools Out for Summer Bash, celebrating Canada Day as part of Merrittville Speedway's 75th anniversary season, presented by Bobcat of Hamilton. We got a full card of Bobcat of Hamilton weekly racing series, including the Commercial Auto Electric 358 Modified double feature night as we make up for the rainouts on June 6th. And don't forget to wear your Canada Day gear for the red and white apparel contest. And we'll cap off the night with a spectacular Canada Day fireworks show celebrating the summer season. Gates open at 5:30. Racing action begins at 7 p.m. We'll see you at the races. For more details, visit MerrittvilleSpeedway.com.

My Hero, Foo Fighters on Hits FM. It's Jonathan here with you at the White House of Rock. And if you want to be my hero, you'll consider adopting a four-legged best friend from the local SPCAs. Of course. You know, if you're looking for a four-legged best friend, cat, dog, gerbil, hamster, rabbit, I don't know. Chances are, the SPCA that's closest to you will have someone. And if you need a little bit more of a push, you need a little bit more of a sale, you need someone that you want to go meet, stick around, because the Hits Hounds Adoptable Dog of the Week is on the way, and I'll tell you about a girl that's been waiting for almost a year to find her forever home, and I think a year far too long for this sweetheart. I'll tell you about Mabel, our Hits Hounds Adoptable Dog of the Week from the Welland Shelter of the Niagara SPCA. On the way, right now, Pink Floyd, Money, Hits FM.

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2: 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It sounds like he's moaning Giles' name.
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0: It's time for the Hits Hounds Adoptable Dog of the Week with Jonathan.
1: A good boy.
2: Yes, it is indeed time for the Hits Hounds Adoptable Dog of the Week. This week we are talking about Mabel. She is a almost 3-year-old Caney Corso mix looking for a forever home right here in the Niagara region with the Welland Shelter of the Niagara SPCA. She is a young dog. Still with lots of like puppy personality, I would say. You're definitely getting a dog who is going to be playful, fun, and active at that. She's very goofy, has a lot of little quirks to her. You know, one of the things that my wife and I noticed is that she wasn't really keen to give up her toys, but she would bring them to us and like basically chew them against us, like she was trying to cuddle us and use us to hold her toy in her mouth while she chewed. It was so funny. She is such a goofy dog. I tried to share that up in the socials video that you can see on Hits FM's social media websites as well. This girl is going to do great in a home with another dog potentially who can show her the ropes. She's going to do great with an owner who understands her strength and her size. She's not the biggest Caney Corso mix that I've ever encountered, but she definitely is a strong girl and needs some structure, some guidance, a little bit of training to make her the best dog that she can be. With the right environment, Mabel is going to thrive as a loving companion who will make you laugh, make you be a little bit more active and enjoy the outside outdoors as well, and give you lots of love and affection as well in spades. Rescue Mabel. Check her out. She's from the Niagara SPCA's Welland Shelter. She's been there since last July, and I think after a year or so here, it's time she finds a forever home. Mabel, she's our Hits Hounds Adoptable Dog of the Week. Mm-hmm.

Welcome to the jungle, Guns N' Roses, Southern Ontario's best rock, 97.7 Hits FM. Jonathan hanging out with you here, resident racing expert, big motorsports fan, big motorsports guy. This weekend, NASCAR's kicking off their in-season bracket challenge. So basically almost like March Madness, but with race cars. Drivers will pair off and race each week against each other, like within the race itself. And whichever driver finishes better in the match moves on to be eligible to win the $1 million cash prize at the end of 5 weeks. And of course, this is great for fans because we all get to do our brackets just like we did for March Madness, but now it's for race cars. So for any of my NASCAR fans out there, any of my racing fans, I started a little bracket challenge. You can see it over on my social media stories, at Jonathan On Air on Instagram. That's where you can see it. Or you can just text me 977-977 if you want in. I can send you the link to the bracket challenge. We're just playing for fun, playing for free, seeing who can come out on top of it. And it's going to be fun. This is a fun little thing. I wish it was for more than $1 million for the driver's sake, but a little in-season tournament, NASCAR style, making for some fun events. And where does that in-season tournament kick off? I'll tell you, where they're racing, where Formula One's at, the Motorsports Mouth Off. It's on the way. Stick around.

0: 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Jonathan in with you, the resident racing expert here at Hits FM. So, of course, I want to talk a little motorsports. It's time for the Motorsports Mouth-Off.
1: It's lights out and away we go.
0: Yeah, we'll start with the Formula One world. They're in Austria tomorrow at 9 a.m. from the Red Bull Ring. Can Lewis Hamilton get back in it? Can Ferrari take the fight to Mercedes? We'll find out if Spain was a fluke or if things are starting to turn for the Italian squad, and can they take the fight to Kimi Antonelli, the Italian driver for Mercedes? I don't know. We'll see. I'm not willing to go down the road of like, oh, Ferrari's back in it just because of one race, but tomorrow could go a long way. And then you're headed to the British Grand Prix, which, of course, Lewis Hamilton's great at his home race. You never know. Never know how it could play out. In the NASCAR world, they're also turning left and right once again in Sonoma, Northern California. Today, we've got the NASCAR O'Reilly Auto Parts Series, kind of like the minor ranks of NASCAR. Shane Van Gisbergen in the race, and he will start from pole. Connor Zilich is in the field as well. He's starting a little bit further back. If those two don't win, I'd be circling Brent Cruz, who is a young phenom driver, very good on road courses. He's starting second in today's race. That race goes off at 5:30 p.m. today on the TSN family of networks if you want to watch. And tomorrow, the NASCAR Cup Series back in action around 3:30 p.m. Again, I'm watching for Connor Zilich and Shane Van Gisbergen to be good in that one. And, of course, that Sonoma race is the kickoff to the Bracket Challenge. I just talked a little bit about that. If you want details, you can text me 977-977 or reach out at Jonathan on air on socials if you want to get in on the little free Bracket Challenge game that I've got going on. Whatever motorsports you're into, whatever you're watching, you can text me about it, 977-977, at Jonathan on air if you want to talk racing with me anytime. Here's Finger 11 on Hits.

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1: 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And don't forget to wear your Canada Day gear for the red and white apparel contest. And we'll cap off the night with a spectacular Canada Day fireworks show celebrating the summer season. 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
8: This just in from Ontario One Call. 1 in 10 homeowners hit underground infrastructure while digging last year. Officials say these incidents could have been prevented by getting a locate. Avoid risky digs, and always click before you dig. It's the law.
9: 2025 Awareness Research Stat.

Ride Lonesome, Beck on Hits FM. My name is Jonathan, and I am out of here. It's been a blast hanging out, Hits Nation, but I am off to, double down. It's Maryville Speedway time. Gonna go call the racing action there tonight. Double features for the modifieds. It's gonna be a blast. I've also got some dog walking clients to get to in the middle of all that. So it's a busy Saturday for me, whatever you get up to. I hope your Saturday night is more than just alright. At Jonathan On Air, that's where you're gonna find me on the socials. At 977 Hits FM is where you keep up with all things Hits Nation. I'm back at it tomorrow at 11 a.m. I'll talk at you later.

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1: 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Officials say these incidents could have been prevented by getting a locate. Avoid risky digs and always click before you dig. It's the law.
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2: 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For just $1 each plus tax exclusively in the McDonald's app. App download and registration required at participating McDonald's in Canada.
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8: This just in from Ontario One Call. 1 in 10 homeowners hit underground infrastructure while digging last year. Officials say these incidents could have been prevented by getting a locate. Avoid risky digs and always click before you dig. It's the law.
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